We will rise because we've got the power to do so. 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Glory to God.

hopeless. I thought that it would be easier than this. I thought my heart had grown colder. But the warmth of your kiss I can't dismiss. Though my

hungover. Preach it, I preach it, can't get rid to myself. Oh, no, no, no, yeah.